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1: 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Oh, good morning, Mr. Tyler. Going down.

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We're going to play some Europe tracks. This one, you might know, is a different version from the Out of This World album. This song is called Superstitious. One, two, three, four.

Antenne Österreich, Playlist Update, Dominum, Dark Melodies.

0: 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Rockantenne.
1: 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Oh, good morning, Mr. Tyler. 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